0: 24/7 a day.
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0: 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Leave them niggas in the cars with the ARs. Shit has been brought to you by the good people at Radio Killer Records. 2026. Yeah.
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What bothers me is the fact that black people are still suffering, are still dying on Earth's motherland. As the richest nation in the world, feet grounded on the most fertile soil, we should be driving, brothers and sisters. Let's hold hands. 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We are diamonds, salt under infinite rivers from Cape Town to Cairo.

Tabula is warm and have a lot of moments like a Zagan Kalaka, the one from Gondo. We not cook anywhere, I best went to you. I'll be smart women and move on. Nanya Banga. I'm posted women and my singer. 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